0: Ah, thank you, darling.
1: Hello?
2: Pat, it's Hef. I hear Weezer has a new record coming out.
1: That's true.
2: What do you say you come by the house and play it for the girls?
1: That sounds fine. Do you mind if I bring some friends?
2: Whatever you want. Just don't bring too many dudes.

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That's how we already know. When it's here, my dog will probably do it for Louis Bell. That's just all he know, he don't know nothing else. I tried to show him. Yeah. I tried to show him. Yeah. 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

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To my mama, shit, I promise we gon' be alright. Still, I keep you awake at night. Yeah, get it in, only way I'll get it out. At least I make my brother proud. I'll be riding around, they tryna find me now.

The manned probe will be piloted by Aurora Prasad, a daring young astronaut that will dock with the Arcadia space station after spending 5 years alone in orbit around the foreign planet.

0: but I'm not.
1: You got me hooked.
0: Yes, you are.
1: You got me.
0: I guess you did.
1: You got me.
0: I guess I just need to wake up.
1: Pray.

0: today, but had to go to visit you. You never know.
1: La música que te gusta.
2: No me he podido olvidar.
1: Las historias que te atrapan.
2: Please stay.
1: Y la compañía que siempre está contigo.